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2: 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No, no. Prepare the Rolls. Maybe with a couple of bottles of champagne. I'm going.

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0: 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I think you wanna be way more than friends.
1: What?
0: More than friends.